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1: Can you put squad 5 and 6 to the new 5?

0: 11, arrived up one car, southbound just outside of the Prairie entrance on 117.
1: No, I'm just wondering. Yeah, let's hear it.

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0: 911.
1: It's going to be a non-injury, non-blocking accident. No fluid, but appears that all the cars are drivable. One party here is requesting law enforcement due to the nature of the accident. Want them looked at, I guess, at their discretion.
0: Copy, what do you get? That's a safe patrol, so they should have somebody responding as soon as they're available.
1: Hello, we're coming.

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0: Exhibit A, 1611, closed the procedures, 15824 Northeast 26th Street, Medic 161010, code 1, actually, stand by, let me see if you have to take that.
1: 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Priority pre, engine 10, Caesar, 15824 Northeast 26th Street, map page 2224. Priority 2, engine 62, allergies, dead end, and Northwest 36th Avenue. Priority 2, engine 62, allergies, dead end, and Northwest 36th Avenue, map page 3129.

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0: 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Priority 2, Squad 61, Allergies, Dead End, and Northwest 36th Avenue. Map page 3129.
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0: 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Traffic accident, North Parkway Avenue and Northeast Onsdorf Boulevard. Map page 4235.
3: 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Is there a good entrance right there, or should I start on the trail here?
4: Yeah, the entrance for vehicles is right behind the engine.

Tower, come Tower 35. 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
1: Sorry, 4, I'll be canceled.

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We'll go see where they're at. Clear, you want us to wait here?

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0: EMO unit was one of those frequencies. 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
1: 62 from Battalion 61. 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
2: East 20th Avenue, Unit 23, at Kaiser Salmon Creek. Priority 2, engine 63, interfacility transfer, 14406 Northeast 20th Avenue, Unit 23, at Kaiser Salmon Creek. Map page 3123.

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5: It's 2109, Northeast 165. Priority 2, Truck 10, Caesar 2109, Northeast 166th Avenue. Priority 2, Truck 10, Caesar 2109, Northeast 166th Avenue, map page 2224.

0: 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Ross Substation. Priority 5, Truck 1, Commercial Fire Alarm, 5411 Northeast Highway 99 at VPA J.D. Ross Substation. Map page 2115.
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0: 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Priority 5, engine 65, burning complaint, 310 Northwest 189th Street, map page 3110.
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1: 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Medic 41. Unconscious or fainting episode. 740 Northeast Dallas Street. Unit 205. 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Engine 41. Medic 41. Unconscious or fainting episode. 740 Northeast Dallas Street. 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Map page 1311.

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1: 62 puppy. 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
0: 1662, you're breaking out. Can you repeat, please?
1: 62, I copy your bag at the creek. 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
0: 62, Thomas. Thank you so much.

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0: Lake 1612 Freeler, 5405 Northeast, 29 Triple.
1: Lake 1674, we're clear with a patient refusal.
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Priority 3, Engine 41, 823 Northwest 7th Avenue, Unit 5, map page 1310. 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
2: 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Priority 3, Medic 42, 823 Northwest 7th Avenue, Unit 5, map page 1310. 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
0: 6-19, go ahead. 1-9, it's a little bit early, but I've got cover in the area. Do you guys want to try for a lunch?
1: Thank you, thank you, thank you.
0: 19, I thought the FBI out. It is 19-11.

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0: The 53rd of Ross Street, the white male on a dirt bike with a dog on it. He's eluding me.
1: White male on a dirt bike with a dog. 53rd Ross, I'm thinking.
0: He's eluding. Let me get your address where he's going. So 2208 Northeast 23rd Avenue. He's going up the dirt trail here. It's a white male, little green dirt bike, and a German Shepherd on it.
1: Thanks.

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1: 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I am St. James and Nehaha.

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1: Oh, 16-13-1-3 with the cancel.
0: Yep.
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0: 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Would you guys like to take your lunch there with cover by any chance? Please, I copy. Thank you. I've been out. It's 19:30. 16-21. 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
2: 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Priority 1, Engine 6. Jeff Payne, 12217 Northeast 42nd Street. Map page 2215.

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2: Hi, this is Maroon Toyota. And it looks like he's going to be eluding me.
0: Alright, vehicle left 14-5, Maroon Toyota. Alright.
2: I'm a... Registration 755, David Adam Tom.

0: 18 Company, I'm fishing out for your lunch. 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
1: I'm sorry.

0: did that strike 6:15. 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
2: Thank you, guys.
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1: 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You want my Vancouver picture?
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0: SR Organization Vehicle 766, David Moore, Robert.
2: Information.
1: Nope, just a single caller.
2: Receive, 4 will be clear.
1: 1943. Her. 1-866-43. At the Flash Fuel at 164th and Cascade Park. I'll be clear, 8 out of my breath.

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Priority 3, Engine 42, Engine 41, Battalion 41, outside gas smell, 2950 Northwest 38th Avenue, at Gold's Gym. Priority 3, Engine 42, Engine 41, Battalion 41, outside gas smell, 2950 Northwest 38th Avenue, at Gold's Gym. Map page 1304.

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0: Cathedral General got a cargo building into a gas line. 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

0: 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Yeah, the plan was to go to the June Lake parking lot. It's a white 15-passenger van with California plates.
1: Copy, the van is here, but there's nobody in it, nobody around the parking lot.
0: Perfect, thank you.

The patrols to vehicle tracing North 25. Officers now passing over 30 millimeters visual. Go passion car, gray Miller Audi, high rate, no traffic. Listen,

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1: Sorry, 16, 18, 183, alert 15319, Northeast 87th Street.

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1: East 87th Street. Priority 2. Engine 4. 6 persons. 15319 Northeast 87th Street. Map page 2201.

0: BAC and now it's going to come above her.
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1: Hey,

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Engine 43. Medic 41. Test pane. 1835 Southeast 7th Avenue. Unit 3. Priority 1. Engine 43. Medic 41. 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Map page 1312.

0: 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Lane travel tailgating, brake check RP, vehicles are separated now.
1: Okay. 1620, code 3, trauma, Winco 11310, Northeast 119th Street.
2: Winco. Priority 2, engine 11, traumatic injury, 11310 Northeast 119th Street, at Winco, map page 3227.
1: 28, 27, 7 out.

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2: 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Priority 2, Engine 31, unknown problem, 8511 Northeast 162nd Avenue, at Walgreens. Priority 2, Engine 31, unknown problem, 8511 Northeast 162nd Avenue, at Walgreens. Map page 2201. Block 10, residential fire alarm, 3902 Northeast 155th Avenue. Priority 5, truck 10, residential fire alarm, 3902 Northeast 155th Avenue.
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0: 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I owe you 18 minutes. I need to pull you from your lunch, start you for a code 3 breathing problem, 9415 Northeast 21st Street.
1: Northeast 21st Street. Priority 2, Squad 6. Breathing problems. 9415 Northeast 21st Street. Map page 2221.

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1: 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Ready 1624, it'll be code 3 and a hemorrhage 14913 Southeast Snow Plain Boulevard. I'll put in a clear coming from.
2: 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Priority 3, engine 9. Hemorrhage or laceration 14913 Southeast Mill Plain Boulevard, Unit P88 at Parkcrest Commons. Map page 2235.
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0: 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We are clear for the airport. 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
1: Jacob, is that a patient?

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Priority 4, engine 62, unknown problem, 12407 Northwest 26th Avenue, map page 3128.

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0: 22, you're staged by fire, canceled by fire, they're staying in refusal.
1: 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Dispatcher 277, we are clear.
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6720 Freeler, 9600 Northeast 73rd Street. A1677, I'm going to take one out of the ED there at Southwest. It's ready to go, staying in Vancouver, stretcher only. You're looking for ED room 26.

0: Priority 2, truck 10, hemorrhage or laceration, 9600 Northeast 73rd Street, Unit 70, at Cascadia Village. Priority 2, truck 10, hemorrhage or laceration, 9600 Northeast 73rd Street, Unit 70, at Cascadia Village. 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
1: 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Priority 3, engine 65. Traffic accident, Northwest 31st Avenue and Northwest 209th Street. Map page 3105.

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1: Copy. I'll pull over at the intersection.

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In 65, we have one car off the road. Multiple bystanders also pulled over. In 65, we'll be kind of investigating. Here we go.

The Medic 1524, I'm actually going to give you a different pre-alert at 455 Southeast 177th Avenue. Medic 1619, I'm going to give you the 1619 first pre-alert at 7601 Northeast Aquila Court.

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0: 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Priority 5, Engine 61, 10918 Northeast Highway 99, Unit 41, at Hidden Village Mobile Court. Map page 3135. 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

Priority 5, Truck 63, 10918 Northeast Highway 99, Unit 41, at Hidden Village Mobile Court. Priority 5, Truck 63, 10918 Northeast Highway 99, Unit 41, at Hidden Village Mobile Court. 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
1: Dispatch 6 3 3 3 3 3 3 3 3 3 3 3 3 3 3 3 3 3 3 3 3 3 3 3 3 3 3 3 3 3 3 3 3 3 3 3 3 3 3 3 3 3 3 3 3 3 3 3 3 3 3 3 3 3 3 3 3 3 3 3 3 3 3 3 3 3 3 3 3 3 3 3 3 3 3 3 3 3 3 3 3 3 3 3 3 3 3 3 3 3 3 3 3 3 3 3 3 3 3 3 3 3 3 3 3 3 3 3 3 3 3 3 3 3 3 3 3 3 3 3 3 3 3 3 3 3 3 3 3 3 3 3 3 3 3 3 3 3 3 3 3 3 3 3 3 3 3 3 3 3 3 3 3 3 3 3 3 3 3 3 3 3 3 3 3 3 3 3 3 3 3 3 3 3 3 3 3 3 3 3 3 3 3 3 3 3

0: 23, stand by. Medic 16, 22, your call's been fire only. Go ahead and say that.
1: Right, that again.

0: 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Station's in ED-19, going to Randall's.
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0: I think 1622, I don't have any more ability to tell. I'm going to have you take the phone on the sick person, 700 Washington Street. A psychiatric, 5517 Northeast Air Road.
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Station 76,

Priority 2, engine 43, medic 43, fall 4306, deferred place. Priority 2, engine 43, medic 43, fall 4306, deferred place. Map page 1409.

Engine 6. Unknown outside fire situation. 4707 Northeast 129th Avenue. Priority 5. Engine 6. Unknown outside fire situation. 4707 Northeast 129th Avenue. Map page 2215.

0: Dispatch 116, 21, 21. We're going to be code 1 at Peace South with one in custody and an officer following us.
1: Code 1 Southwest with one in custody and an officer following.

0: Park Avenue 6. Ordinary attempt to locate. Was there any further information, additional callers on this, or was it a single caller?
1: Just a single caller, 4719, thought it was two houses south, which is 4707. Said it was in the backyard under the tree. They could see flames, but they couldn't see much else.
0: Received. We know the area. Whatever is burning is not burning any longer, so we're going to be clear.
1: Copy that.

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0: 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Priority 5, Engine 4, Investigation Assist, 7710 Northeast 217th Avenue, Map Page 2309.
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Priority 2, engine 41, medic 41, breathing problems, 740 Northeast Dallas Street, map page 1311.

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1: Now, I'll have you guys take a BLS. It's ready at midnight out of ED 62 going to Lifeline Connection. Patient's a 37-year-old female. 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
0: That's 835.
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0: Our comment's 23. 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They're just replacing batteries. 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And 23 will be clear and available.
1: 035. How's it

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1: Three, six person, Northeast 87th Avenue and East Mill Plain Boulevard. Priority three, engine three, six person, Northeast 87th Avenue and East Mill Plain Boulevard. Map page 2229.
0: Medic 1621-215.

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1: Traumatic injury, 802 Northeast 164th Avenue. Priority 2, engine 10. Traumatic injury, 802 Northeast 164th Avenue. Map page 2225.

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Okay. 158 South.

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1: B1676, I copy clear. 3-4.

0: I think 1621 clear, cancel that fire, got her.
1: Affairs North 205, exit 28, light Kenworth semi, towing wood chip, trailer, lost two tires. Vehicle continued northbound. RP in a semi has windshield damage, not requesting contact.

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1: 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I'm going to pitch out for your last time.
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Priority 2, engine 11, 6 person, 115-29, northeast 126th place. Map page 32-34.

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0: white Hyundai SUV, Caesar, once along the road, goes past me. I think you also have CC Lewis from County.
1: South of Split, white Hyundai, 110 miles an hour, possible PC Lewis from County.

0: 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I'm in Cassidy, we'll be in the next 5.
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2: 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Priority 2, Battalion 2, 6 persons, 11529 Northeast 126th Place. Priority 2, Battalion 2, 6 persons, 11529 Northeast 126th Place. 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

0: 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Priority 4, engine 43, medic 43, seizure, 1671 North 25th Street, map page 1408.
1: Hi, 50330 Freeler, 7808 Northeast 51 Street.

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Echo 3 Falls, 9 Echo 1 Northeast 5 4 Priority 3, Squad 5, Fall, 9001 Northeast 54th Street, Unit 244, at Vintage Park Apartments. Priority 3, Squad 5, Fall, 9001 Northeast 54th Street, Unit 244, at Vintage Park Apartments. Map page 2217.

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1: Problem, 1221 Southeast Ellsworth Road, Unit Z283, at Sterling Heights Apartment. Priority 3, Engine 8. Unknown problem, 1221 Southeast Ellsworth Road, Unit Z283, at Sterling Heights Apartment. Map page 2233.

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Priority 4, engine 43, medic 43, fall 2615 Northeast 3rd Avenue, unit 115, at 3rd Avenue Apartments. Priority 4, engine 43, medic 43, fall 2615 Northeast 3rd Avenue, unit 115, at 3rd Avenue Apartments. Map page 1312.

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0: 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You're good for us. 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

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Priority 2, engine 5, breathing problems, 9101 Northeast 83rd Avenue, map page 2205.

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0: 1602 Kirk Creek, Utah, 14204 Northeast 10 Avenue, Medic 60, 242434.
1: Engine 63, Caesar, 14204 Northeast 10th Avenue, Unit 45, at Columbia North Mobile Home Park. Priority 3, Engine 63, Caesar, 14204 Northeast 10th Avenue, Unit 45, at Columbia North Mobile Home Park. Map page 3122.

Priority 2, Engine 1, 410 West Mill Plain Boulevard, Unit 428. Priority 2, Engine 1, 410 West Mill Plain Boulevard, Unit 428. Map page 2127. Refer to MDC for incident type.

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0: 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Last seen, leaving 1400 South State Route 20, 717 at 240, wearing blue jeans, blue-green flannel, slippers, unknown direction. Appears confused. Maybe unable to return with emphasis.
1: Okay,
0: Jack,
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Priority 2, engine 65, hemorrhage or laceration, 17205 Northeast 30th Place, map page 3113.

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Priority 2, engine 10, engine 9, truck 10, battalion 2, commercial vehicle fire, 15907 Northeast 3rd Street. Response channel, Ops 51, map page 2225.

0: Good morning, this is RJ 1671. Both of those are in, checking out the 5 and 0 9 today.
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Hellas was on call. This is code 3 for a ball, 3125 Lewis River Road, apartment A15.

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2: Unconscious or fainting episode, 2220 Northeast 89th Street, map page 2102. Priority 3, truck 21, fall 200 South 8th Avenue. Priority 3, truck 21, fall 200 South 8th Avenue, map page 4119.

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0: 15-5. Southwest is green across the board. Salmon Creek is red for semi.
1: Thank you.

0: 303 Coast Street Psychiatric, 7070 Northeast 54th Street, number 4.
1: Priority 3, Squad 5, Psychiatric Abnormal Behavior Suicide Attempt, 7070 Northeast 54th Street, Unit 4. Priority 3, Squad 5, Psychiatric Abnormal Behavior Suicide Attempt, 7070 Northeast 54th Street, Unit 4, Map Page 2218.

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Priority 3, engine 63, fall 13700 Northeast Salmon Creek Avenue, Unit 436. Priority 3, engine 63, fall 13700 Northeast Salmon Creek Avenue, Unit 436, map page 3125.

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0: But like 16-5, I need to turn you around. I think you're going to have the best shot. Code 3 for an MBA, 600 SR-14 westbound to the pedestrian bridge underpass.
1: 16-05, we copy.
0: 16-5, thank you. 723.
2: Zero, zero, SR-14, westbound. At SR-14, westbound, pedestrian bridge underpass. Map page 2134.

Cooper Patrol's one car unknown injury collision with 14 mile post 1, 80 mile.

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0: Ναι, Γιώργος. 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
2: 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Priority 5, engine 29, sick person, 2091 Bruce Avenue, map page 5107.
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Priority 5, engine 63, investigation assist, 2415 Northeast 134th Street, Unit 107. Priority 5, engine 63, investigation assist, 2415 Northeast 134th Street, Unit 107, map page 3126.

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0: Priority 2, engine 6, unknown problem, 9800 Northeast 54th Street, at Archer's Park East. Priority 2, engine 6, unknown problem, 9800 Northeast 54th Street, at Orchard Park East, map page 2216.
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1: 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And 16-9, you're going to be closer to this unknown problem at Orchard Park East, 9800 Northeast 54th Street, 16-3, you can stand out.
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It is code 3 for an unknown problem, 16-9, I copy, you're clear. And 16-9, you're going to be closer to this unknown problem at Orchard Park East, 9800 Northeast 54th Street, 16-3, you can stand down.

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1: 69.
2: Other unit was covered.
3: For location, please, multiple times. Yeah, good, one time. Thank you.

0: microphone. 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
1: Yeah, come get her on the phone. She can make sure to go to the hospital to check up.
0: But I'm saying the patient is agreeing to go.
1: Oh, yeah, you're going.
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0: 16-9, we're back in service. 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
1: Okay,
0: Roger.
2: Copy.
0: All right, we're back in the way. 16-9, change it to 505. Let's go over.
2: 1672, good morning. 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

0: 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Tuesday. 15:26, I'm going to put you guys out for your lunch. Your cover's on the way. It's 8:14.
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1: 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I'll be following up with the driver at Hughes Health.
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2: 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I'm going to put you out. I'll get you covered as soon as I can. It's 819.
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2: Yes, sorry, pardon me.
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2: 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I guess Jason's John Adams Sam, Ocean Royal.

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0: problem. Northwest 4th Avenue, Northwest 86th Street.
1: Priority 2, engine 61. Unknown problem. Northwest 4th Avenue and Northwest 86th Street. Priority 2, engine 61. Unknown problem. Northwest 4th Avenue and Northwest 86th Street. Map page 2103.

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0: 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So Charles 061 2 David.

0: Priority 3, engine 9, medic 42, fall 5922 Northwest 38th Avenue, unit 1215. Priority 3, engine 9, medic 42, fall 5922 Northwest 38th Avenue, unit 1215, map page 1305.
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Map page 2216.

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0: 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Both crews are here. We're checking it out.
1: 1673,
0: good morning, you're good to log in. 1675-8
1: instead, I apologize.
0: Thank you for my question. Thank you for 11-25,

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Unknown problem. Northwest 43rd Street and Northwest Washington Street. Priority 4, Squad 1. Unknown problem. Northwest 43rd Street and Northwest Washington Street. 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
1: 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It's 908.
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0: 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Medic 161, code 3, breathing problem, 2710 Northwest 124th Street.
1: Priority 2, engine 62, breathing problems, 2710 Northwest 124th Street. Priority 2, engine 62, breathing problems, 2710 Northwest 124th Street, map page 3128.

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0: is aggressive, West 502 to North 5, White Subaru, Oregon 71294. Hail Union Honking, high rate, lane travel.
1: 575-19.
0: 62.

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3: 5, squad 1, Caesar, 555 West 8th Street, Unit 221, at Esther Short Commons. Priority 5, squad 1, Caesar, 555 West 8th Street, Unit 221, at Esther Short Commons, map page 2127.

Well, fire is requesting an ALS unit for 1673's call. Code 1, seizure, not now, 555 West East Street, number 221, 73, stand down, and post 3-4.

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Priority 3, Engine 4, Assault, 6815 Northeast 134th Avenue. Priority 3, Engine 4, Assault, 6815 Northeast 134th Avenue, Map Page 2211.

0: 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Both crews are in and we're checking out for 597.
1: Good morning, you're good to log in. 1611, 1611,
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0: 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David 45397, John.
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0: of North 5 to 500, race to the outback. 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
1: Paramedic 1626.
2: Good.
1: Can we confirm address as 6815 Northeast 134th Avenue?
3: Yes, that's affirmative. That's what BPD gave.
4: I have no officers here at this address, and this is not a resident.
3: BPD is en route. Looks like the officer is 49th Street and 137th Avenue.

0: Medic 1626, we feel like BPD is just around the corner, and they will be there momentarily to point out the patient to you.
1: I'll do that.

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2: 4941. You're kidding, United. Complete looking to a 5 8 for now. I've

0: Medic 16940, Medic 1611, code 3 unknown problem at the Eastman's Lodge, 7801 Northeast Greenwood Drive.
1: At Eastman Lodge. Priority 2, engine 5, unknown problem, 7801 Northeast Greenwood Drive. At Eastman Lodge. Map page 2217.

0: Priority 3, Squad 6. Unknown problem. Southeast 19th Street and Southeast Ellsworth Road. Priority 3, Squad 6. Unknown problem. Southeast 19th Street and Southeast Ellsworth Road. Map page 2233.
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1: LSE 2, engine 6, breathing problems, 12700 Northeast 36th Street. Priority 2, engine 6, breathing problems, 12700 Northeast 36th Street, map page 2222.
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1: Squad 5 copies. It looks like he's moved on. 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Anyway.

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有消息可以发的。Isaacson, continue. 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

But depending on how you code, you may be getting Alder Creek instead of 116.4 Northeast 94th Street. And 1614, you're probably going to get Vintage Park.

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Priority 2, engine 6, fall 11614 Northeast 49th Street, Unit F10, at Alder Creek Apartments. Priority 2, engine 6, fall 11614 Northeast 49th Street, Unit F10, at Alder Creek Apartments. 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
0: In is Eliza, Robert Young, Boy, Adam, First Michael, Mary Ida Charles, Henry Adam Edward, Lincoln, Little L. Lincoln, 1971-0328, unknown Oregon ID number.
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0: 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We are checking out the inbound traffic.
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1514, 14, code 1 ambulance request, Vintage Park 9001, Northeast 54th Street, number 104. This was previously a public assistance.

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1: 6884.
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going to outrun the grappler. 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

0: 串完饭菜呀跟。Hello, Nine. 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That will be your patient.
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0: 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Northeast 88th Street and Northeast Andreessen Road. 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Northeast 88th Street and Northeast Andreessen Road. Map page 2206.
1: Traffic 7, make your control to see normal traffic 131.
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3: 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But I will check with CTSO to make sure that you guys are good, but for the AVL, you should be fine.
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1: 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And Salmon Creek is now green for everything, but it shows that their CT is down.

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0: 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We are clear of patient at CNS allegation.
1: Well, traffic for mine, I can't hear you. You're quiet. In the Santa Creek. I think somebody went clear with this now.
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Priority 4, engine 91, medic 41, unknown problem, 26801 Northeast 9th Street, Unit 3, at Oak Meadows Mobile Park. Priority 4, engine 91, medic 41, unknown problem, 26801 Northeast 9th Street, Unit 3, at Oak Meadows Mobile Park. Map page 2326.

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0: Thing 7 and 19. I'll be out with the driver who's walking northbound right now.
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0: Medic 16-07-07, Baylor, intersection of West 13, excuse me, West 12th Street and King Street. And Medic 16-13-13, 5203 on the breathing problem. 115-38, 32nd Street.
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0: just want to make sure you guys copy your notes. Looks like the patient's going to be at this address. The dog owner of the dog that bit her is going to be on King, just a block to the south. The RP, or the patient, excuse me, also has a territorial pit bull with her.
1: Copy, thank you.
0: Copy, and Engine 2, do you also copy that traffic?
2: This is Joey, just got the last half of that.
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2: Engineer, copy. Do we have PD on en route?
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1: 16-20,
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0: 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And 15, you can stand down. This is a fire only.
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0: 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One 5509 Southeast Mill Plain Boulevard, Unit 83. Priority 1, Engine 8, Chest Pain, 15509 Southeast Mill Plain Boulevard, Unit 83, map page 2236.
1: Yeah, I'm just logging in. Is there a call in that area that Engine 8 just got?
2: A-firm, yeah, they're en route to it. I don't see you guys logged in just quite yet. That's why I didn't recommend you.
1: Wait, where's on that call? I'm just getting logged in.
2: Copy.
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0: 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Medic 16-5, code 3 sick person, 510 North Parkway Avenue in Battlegrounds.
1: One, four, five, zero, seven, northeast 52nd circle, map page 2214. Priority 3, squad 35, six persons, 510 North Parkway Avenue, unit 116. Priority 3. Squad 35, 6 person, 510 North Parkway Avenue, Unit 116, map page 4234.
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0: 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And engine 9, are you trying to get a hold of Fargum? Engine from us, go to 1660, nose on the south end, right next to the cul-de-sac. But I think you're right there in Lamar, not Fran Martin.

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Priority 5, Engine 5, Administrative Message, 9001 Northeast 54th Street, Unit 104, at Vintage Park Apartments, Map Page 2217.

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1: Diabetic, 2929 Northeast 65th Avenue, Unit 103. Priority 2, Squad 5. Diabetic, 2929 Northeast 65th Avenue, Unit 103. Map page 2219.

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0: 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Medic 16-1, you can stand down. 16-4, I'm going to have you hold up for a moment. I may need to move you somewhere else.
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0: 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It's 56.
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1: 16-10-3-2-6-6-7-8. Range is complete. We are good to go.
0: 68, copy. 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
1: Pull it forward, buddy.

1612, I'm getting a pre-alert estimated to be 205 southbound on the bridge, it looks like.

0: 1812, you can stay down. 816-7272, code 16 person, estimated to be southbound on the 205 bridge.
1: 76.

0: 1528, are you guys able to go? 1628, give me about 2 minutes, I'll be good. Copy. Medic 1611. 1611, I'm going to put you guys out for your lunch. Your coverage is on the way, but they are coming from the mall area, just FYI.
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0: 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And 16808, code 3, no problem, West 17th Street and Washington Street.
1: Unknown problem, West 17th Street and Washington Street. Priority 2, truck 1. Unknown problem, West 17th Street and Washington Street. Map page 2127.

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0: 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Medic 1612, code 3, unknown problem, southeast of 123 Avenue, southeast 5th Street.
3: Priority 2, engine 8, unknown problem, southeast 123rd Avenue and southeast 5th Street. Priority 2, engine 8, unknown problem, southeast 123rd Avenue and southeast 5th Street. Map page 2234.
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0: 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Priority 5, Engine 2. Spark dust fire, port way and West 8th Street, map page 2128.
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0: 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Your coverage is on the way. It's 12:15.
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1: 1612, negative. We're just driving east down to the first lap down, so haven't found anything.
0: Eight copies. We'll check this westbound side.

0: 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Medic 16075A, please.
1: This is a 6, how is this a call?
0: C28 responding 1253.

0: 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Who's your name?
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0: We located the man in bushes and woman laying down. She was sleeping, woke up, she's fine. Everybody can clear.
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0: 16-14, copy, standby. 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
1: 1633, copy. I'm doing it right now.

0: The crew said that they can't call us in that one.
1: Hey, copy. Eight

0: the crew says that they can't call us in that one.
1: A copy. Eight 40 1614 49 Alpha.

0: interest information on subjects possibly throwing things. 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Officer now.
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1: 16707, that's going to be you guys. It was code 1 for a sick person. They are southbound on the 205 bridge. Medic 1612, I have a pre-alert at Avamere, 801 Southeast Park Crest Avenue.

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1: 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Priority 3, Squad 5, Chest Pain, 5114 Northeast 94th Avenue, map page 2216.
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0: Priority 2, engine 61, traumatic injury, 511 Northeast Anderson Road at Hazeldale Elementary School. Priority 2, engine 61, traumatic injury, 511 Northeast Anderson Road at Hazeldale Elementary School. Map page 2110.
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0: Priority 5, engine 11, burning complaint, Northeast 69th Street and Northeast 110th Avenue. Priority 5, engine 11, burning complaint, Northeast 69th Street and Northeast 110th Avenue, map page 2209.
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2: And the alarm company doesn't have much info to provide, said that they aren't conscious and not, the alarm company said they are not conscious and not breathing, but then also stated that they were having a difficult time breathing.
3: Hey, dude, copy. Can you call the number in the notes and see if they can talk to you?
2: Hey, from...
1: ...250 SR-14 westbound, at milepost 0, SR-14 westbound. Priority 3, engine 3, engine 6, traffic accident. 250 SR-14 westbound, at milepost 0, SR-14 westbound, map page 2127. Priority 2, engine 8, chest pain, 8507 Northeast 8th Way. Priority 2, engine 8, chest pain, 8507 Northeast 8th Way, map page
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0: in
4: sped. Two copies in. Obviously, you don't have it. That's correct. This is just by GPS location, and they just stated that it's on the north side by 4th Plain.
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6. The New York 1 available quarters, can you put that on that record 14 place list?

Truck 1, traffic accident, 250 SR-14 westbound, at milepost 0, SR-14 westbound. Priority 3, Truck 1, traffic accident, 250 SR-14 westbound, at milepost 0, SR-14 westbound. Response channel, Ops 51, map page 2127.

0: you wanted to do. But I just want to hang out on fourth plane. We'll let you know what's going on.
1: Copy.
2: And Firecom to units going to this call here off of fourth plane. We updated it to the GPS location, and it's actually showing just north of 3915 East 4th Plain Boulevard.

0: rejected entry from?
1: You located anything yet?
0: I'd be negative and looked around, talked to other people. No, that was any info.
1: There's two copies. Mission 1 from Mission 2, can you check out Kona? See if anything's down there.

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1: 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Just let me know when you make it back across the bridge. 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
2: 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I'm going to put you out. Your coverage is on the way. It's 1329.
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0: 2-1 is going to be Charles Robert Edwards, 1144. 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

0: 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So you code 3 for a psychiatric in Brush Prairie, 14015 and Northeast Glory Road.
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2: FedEx 1526 code 36 person 5104 Northeast 18th Avenue.
3: Person 5104 Northeast 18th Avenue. Priority 3, engine 1. Sick person 5104 Northeast 18th Avenue. Map page 2114.
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1: Nine, three-alert Kaiser, same increment, 14406, Northeast 20th Avenue. Medic 16-1, code 3, unknown problem, 4902, Northeast 94th Avenue.
2: Nine, 02, Northeast 94th Avenue. Map page 2216.

0: Medic 69, Code 3, Enter Facility, Kaiser Seaman Creek, 14406, Northeast 20th Avenue.
1: Enter facility transfer, 14406 Northeast 20th Avenue, at Kaiser Salmon Creek. Priority 2, Squad 61. Enter facility transfer, 14406 Northeast 20th Avenue, at Kaiser Salmon Creek. Map page 3123.

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1: 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Medic 1662, I have a 1430 for you. I believe they are ready now. This is ALS coming out of short stay, going to Emmanuel for admit. Copy. Thank you. 1353.
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4: Engine 62, go with traffic.
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Priority 3, Engine 32, Medic 51, Battalion 31, Traffic Accident, L-1510 Road and L-1530 Road. Map page 3427.

0: Northeast Milton Boulevard, Southeast 160th Avenue.
1: Southeast Mill Plain Boulevard and Southeast 160th Avenue. Priority 3, Engine 9. Traffic accident. Southeast Mill Plain Boulevard and Southeast 160th Avenue. Map page 2236.
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0: 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Commercial fire alarm. 14320 Northeast 50th Avenue. 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Commercial fire alarm. 14320 Northeast 50th Avenue. 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

0: 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Code 3 for an MVA, Northeast Davis Road and Northeast Ward Road.
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2: Priority 3, engine 4, traffic accident, Northeast Davis Road and Northeast Ward Road. Priority 3, engine 4, traffic accident, Northeast Davis Road and Northeast Ward Road. Map page 3331.
0: 16-4-36.
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3: 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Tower 35. Can you have Tower 35 for the wreck on Warden Kiddish?
4: I-5 southbound.
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5: Engine 23, truck 21, traffic accident, 18600 I-5 southbound, at I-5 southbound, north of Northeast 179th Street. Priority 3, engine 23, truck 21, traffic accident, 18600 I-5 southbound, at I-5 southbound, north of Northeast 179th Street. Map page 3110.
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3: 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L-1510 Road and L-1530 Road. 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Engine 9, 6 persons, 1000 Southeast 160th Avenue, Unit Z205, at Fisher's Mill Apartment. Priority 3, Engine 9, 6 persons, 1000 Southeast 160th Avenue, Unit Z205, at Fisher's Mill Apartment. Map page 2236.
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5: Yeah, this is Engine 7. The monitoring company was supposed to let you guys know they're doing testing until 4 p.m. I'm having the RP here try that again, but just in case you get further further alarms, this will be all testing until 4.
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6: 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We're going to stand by for traffic control. 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
1: 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Priority 2, engine 65, breathing problem. 1606 Northeast 174th Street, map page 3114.
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0: what's your location? We're making our way up to 1510, nothing found so far. If you're getting close, do you want to go down to 1500 and check there? Yeah, that's what I was going to advise. Thank you, sir. Clarify for Unifone Control 8, the location of the call right now on the map is the GPS coordinates that we got from the reporting party.
1: Squad 3-1's gone up to 1510 and we're at a rough gate now. I'm thinking it's going to be on the 1500 at the call location.
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0: 6, Mike Click from here, are you good for? Here's where I call from, 19L6, you can cancel CCSO. I spoke to the fire marshal, per her direction, I'm gonna clear this call, so can you show 19L6, clear unavailable. Copy. Copy, I'm almost there.
1: Ooh, whatever.

931. That looks like you've already gone past Four Corners. You can go ahead and just stay to Four Corners for right now. Turn around it, Paige. Yeah, copy that. Or you can just stand by wherever you're at right now.

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1: Not sure if I told you, we were in destination 2 minutes ago.
2: 15, I'll put you there. 1431.
1: He's going to drive it to the monastery. I'll follow him, bring the light back to the tow truck.
0: Yes, there was what appeared to be a firearm and a large bag of marijuana inside the vehicle. And then they've arrived. I'll be investigating.
2: Medic 16-7 to Southwest, 1431.
0: Okay.

0: We do have one deceased. I'm just doing a quick look to make sure we don't have any other patients. Everybody go ahead and stand by.
1: Can you repeat?
2: Yeah, is there any chance of any of the Terrace 21 or mobile crisis to our location?
1: Terrace is en route to another call. I can try and get mobile crisis started.
2: That would be awesome.

0: All units, this is command. We can cancel. We don't have any other patients. And control 8, can we make sure the county is en route?
1: I copy. Virgo.
2: Can I get a phone number for you to provide some mobile crisis?

0: Edin Zofra.
1: Tabii. Reportable non-injury collision. Both vehicles have been towed from the scene. Drivers of units 1 and 2 had family members come to pick them up, and driver 1 has been cited.
0: Yeah, thank you.

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0: I called over to Mobile Crisis, and they stated that you need to have him call into 988 so that you can talk to the individual directly, and then they'll do their safety assessment to see if somebody can be sent out.
2: You're welcome.

0: 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We're good here, thank you.
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0: 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We're going to be clear here, unable to locate, no patient found. 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

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Your 1089 is complete. I need to start you for a 1500 at Salmon Creek. This is coming off of floor 6560, going to rate again.

0: 1971, thank you. In 1674, 74, your 1089 is complete. I said that wrong. I will keep you guys at 3-4 for now. In 8-16-70-70, I am going to start you 436. Actually, 1670, start 434. In 16-8, you can stand down. 1674, code 1 trauma, 5209 Northeast 88th Street.
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0: 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It is a 1530 pickup off the floor, 208-1, going to Vancouver Specialty. Thank you. 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
0: 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There's still another unit attempting that's getting covered.
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0: 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It's your 1089 time. I'm going to put you out. I don't have any coverage at this point. I'll get you some as soon as I can. It's 1457.
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2: Southeast Belle Plaine Boulevard, Unit 101. Priority 2, Engine 8, unknown problem, 11803, Southeast Belle Plaine Boulevard. 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
0: 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I will adjust here in a moment. 1612.
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0: 36. I was on a traffic stop whatsoever, so I injured in Dreesen, but I'm clear Charles. With Charles, Sam Union, 2879.
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Priority 2, Engine 35, Engine 32, Battalion 31, inside gas smell, 302 Northwest 10th Street. Priority 2, Engine 35, Engine 32, Battalion 31, inside gas smell, 302 Northwest 10th Street, map page 4234.

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Priority 1, Engine 4, Chest Pain, 7700 Northeast 181st Court. 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
0: 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This is ALS. They don't have a vent, but they do have a trach going to Northeast 81st Street.
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0: Hey, we arrived just north of 179. We got nothing showing. We got investigating.
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1: Thank you. How's it going?
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2: 1671, sorry, no.
0: 1671, copy. Medic 161414, can you let me know when you're parked at 36, please?
1: 14, copy.
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0: 1614, I'm going to put you out for your lunch. Your coverage is almost there. 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
1: Pickup is on DOT camera, north 205, pulled onto the shoulder around 78th Street, perpendicular to the highway, appears to be attempting to get back into traffic.

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0: 1607, I'm sure if you can see the notes for our call. 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
1: 1607, you are broken. 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
0: 07, can you confirm the room number at Kaiser Sherman Creek?
1: Confirm room 4545.

0: Yeah, 7 week call be. There's no room 4 or 5. The highest number is 3 or 5, but we'll keep looking.
1: Copy. They did state that it's on the second floor.
0: Copy. We found it. We're on the second floor. There's just not a room 4 or 5.
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2: Was North 5 from Split past 2?

second lane of travel was in the center or left lane northbound from 179th. Not as far as 16th.

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Priority 4, engine 41, medic 41, sick person, 430 Northeast Cedar Street, map page 1311.

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This is Plane 31. Command stream is 10th Street. Plane is clear.

0: 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Medic 1611, code 3 chest pain, 15515, Northeast 104th Street.
1: Northeast 104th Street. Priority 3, engine 11, chest pain, 15515, Northeast 104th Street. Map page 3236.

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Priority 3, engine 41, medic 43, chest pain, 1623 Northwest 8th Avenue, map page 1310.

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1: Three, six person, 3020 Northeast 62nd Avenue, Unit 104. Priority 3, engine 3, six person, 3020 Northeast 62nd Avenue, Unit 104, map page 2219.

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